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1: 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Get off your shirts and wait for further instructions. Starting the microphone business, I've got one message for the next decade. 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

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Yeah. 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Oh, my sisters, yeah.

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I want to ask you something.

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